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0: 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Help us Almighty Father to face our today, Lord, with a lot of confidence, to face our day with a lot of victory, oh God, with a lot of positivity in the mighty name of Jesus. 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Lord, your grace is sufficient to us in the mighty name of Jesus. Wisdom, Lord, is upon us in the mighty name of Jesus. 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Whatever that you've ordained for us this day, oh God, we're receiving with thanksgiving in our hearts in the mighty name of Jesus. 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

0: 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This is the day that the Lord has made. Let us rejoice and be glad in it. Deuteronomy 28 pale it states, blessed shall you be in the city and blessed shall you be in the country. 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Being the first Sunday of the month, I thank God for his mercies upon my entire family and friends. I pray for God's grace throughout the this month of October. Lord help us. Anasema 92.1 Nakuru Shabab, tunabarikiwa. 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I know the month will be blessed. One for the family. Anajita Mama Rose. 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Happy new month to all members of New Life Free Area and Bishop Peter Njiroge. 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
0: It is so unfortunate. 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
2: And we have told William Ruto, please stop attacking President Uhuru Kenyatta. And he has said he is not your competitor. Uhuru Kenyatta will not be on the ballot. He is retired. Why are you bashing him? He is saying, oh, Uhuru is sponsoring. I have never seen a single shilling from Uhuru Kenyatta. In fact, my guy Metho was telling him today, if you have some money, why don't you just give it to us then? So that when you are accused rightly. We are telling William Ruto we don't need any sponsorship from Uhuru Kenyatta. Uhuru Kenyatta has no role to play in the next election.
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2: 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Yeah. That is the only role we can ask Uhuru Kenyatta to play. 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
1: Rastafari.
0: Yes, another beautiful Sunday morning, msikilizaji. 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Ikiwa ni Red Beat Reloaded on a Sunday kama kei kama kawa. Ikiwa ni The First Iowa. Ikiwa ni Gospel Doba Dublin, Gospel Reggae, Gospel Rubbing and Dubbing. With Anna Anita, the Queen of the Mic, Siku Zombo Yeza, the Iron Lady Cartel Amaze, alongside.
1: Yeah, alongside man, a bad man selector, Henry.
0: Yes, by the way, yungo maimeisha, jamana itagwa LT Stitchy. Yes. LT Stitchy. And by the way, right? Edison Fortunoja tuseme kwanza, may you rest in peace.
1: Yes.
0: LT Stitchy, by the way, LT Stitchy, his real name.
1: Uh-huh.
0: Itagwa Cleveland Lang. Lang. Detective Lang. Unajua Lang ni jina inajulikana sana Jamaica.
1: Yeah, yeah, yeah.
0: Lang.
1: Yeah.
0: Uh-huh. So alizaliwa kama Cleveland Lang. Alikuwa anajulikana kama Cleve, right?

0: He was born on the 29th September 1965. 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
1: Uh-huh.
0: Unfortunately,
1: uh-huh,
0: Eltis Tichy,
1: yes,
0: died,
1: uh-huh,
0: September 28th, 2026.
1: Yeah.
0: Last week, ni last ni wiki.
1: In wiki
0: on Monday.
1: On Monday.
0: Uh-huh. Actually, he died 24 hours to his birthday. 24 hours to his birthday.
1: Wow.
0: Ajulikana kama Eltis Tichy, may his soul rest in perfect peace.
1: Yes.
0: Na uju Eltis Tichy, by the way, alikufia pale Kingston Public Hospital, alright?
1: Yes.
0: Yani one day before his 61st birthday.
1: Birthday.
0: Alikuwa na health difficulties kidogo.
1: Uh-huh.
0: Tangu apate stroke back in 2024. Alipata stroke 2024, uh-huh, which ili affect sana. Na unajua?
1: Yes.
0: Ndiyo Eltis Tichy ageuke akue... akwe gospel artist.
1: Yeah.
0: He was a dancehall artist,
1: yes,
0: alright?
1: Yes.
0: So, in 1997,
1: mm-hmm,
0: Stichy ali survive a very serious car accident.
1: Ala?
0: Well, alikuwa na travel kutoka Samfest, uh-huh, Reggae Samfest, eh?
1: Uh-huh.
0: So, your experience, your accident, manze, aliambia God umenipea chance ingine.
1: Yes.
0: So, he became a gospel, born again Christian and eventually shifted music from secular dancehall to gospel music. So, rest in perfect peace. Ajulikana kama Eltis Tichy, wasema ni Cleveland Lang.
1: Yes.
0: Born in 28th September 1965, died 28th September 2026.
1: Just 24 hours to his birthday.
0: Manzi. 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
1: yes,
0: gratitude is a must, eh?
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0: 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Kindly pray for me positive vibes song by Horace Martin next Iowa. 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
1: man a bad man selector Henry.
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0: 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So today mimi napatia bonus yengine ngapi?
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0: But then I'm dem, eh?
1: Yeah.
0: Since when you were kwanza tumeshika ni kama umeomba Mungu, sio umeomba Mungu kama umefesa ile gani anasikia ni kama mali unaongea ni kama uko kwa washroom, umemaliza shughuli ya washroom. 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
0: Parents should keep off their kids from internet. 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
0: Alafu Dante's intention anasema environment yetengeneza na kina nani kama sio wazazi. 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
1: Yeah.
0: Mtu wa kwanza anapigia, piga bonus ya 20,000. 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
3: Yeah.
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3: Thank you.
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1: Daktari.
0: 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He was a very brilliant student.
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3: 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He was a very bright guy.
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2: Kapsabet. Alianza Wereng.
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3: Ngoja anakukumbuka?
2: A level. Atasidwa. 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Si nilimwambia live.
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2: Your Excellency, in 1985, with that Kapsabet team, in Kitale Technical, you did wonders with that team. Your deputy president was also the setter of Nairobi University in 1986. Now, alicheza na Engineer Rusweti, I gave them.
3: Ukachukua
2: namba. Iko hapa history hapa at the exhibition of that.
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2: 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Yeah, that gentleman. It was beyond.
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0: 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So head teachers
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0: Oh, he was mad. And you know, Maina was doing very well as the minister
2: of sports.
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2: 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He's saying I see.
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0: me. 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
0: 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That this is not a demigod position. 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
0: Na I don't need because you have all the facts.
2: Umekuwa partner.
0: Yes, uko
3: na. Sasa uliambia judge ni.
0: By the way, judge baadaye off the cuff alipigia simu. You are a good man. You have completely destroyed these guys. Because nimwambia as we start this case, yule wakili wa wao watu alikuwa wakili wangu. 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
3: sasa kama una kitu.
0: A disclaimer.
3: Kaka disclaimer.
0: Disclaimer, yeah.
3: Oh, uliambia judge?
0: Yes. Na judge akasema I agree with you. But I niwaambia before we even start, we are dealing with a pathological liar.
3: Pathological ngoma.
0: You know, ilibidi ni apologize. Lakini the message ilikuwa imefanya nini?
3: Ngoja. Ilibidi jaja kuambia you have to apologize.
0: Hey, Mr. Mbudhia, there. No, the wakili wa wale watu. I think we can't continue with this. Mbudhia must apologize. I take your word, your honor. I apologize, but the message is home.
3: Sifuna atatumia chama cha the Equitable Equitable Party kuwania urais mwaka ujao ibada ya kuomboleza watu 17 waliofariki kwenye ajali kule Salama yafanywa Simanzi kitanda Sultana Mood. 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
0: 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But you're a good man at the end of the day.
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3: 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Yani mbudi ya umenichekesha.
2: We Budia, you are parting short as you leave us.
0: Yes, Kenya Volleyball Federation continues to be very organized. The federation, I must say, lazima niseme ukweli. Na ukiangalia katika zile, for the first time tumehost an international event after 11 years being out of the whatever. We have now Ulinzi gym. Na anytime now we can host even a world junior championship. Wale Egypt walitupiga kwa sababu walijipanga 9 years ago.
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0: 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Na that's exactly what happened the other time.
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3: Yeah, so na kwa nini nimekuuliza hivyo banake? I really enjoyed kule Eldoret. Kauleni.
2: You volleyball. You don't want this man to leave this.
3: Okay, tupatie parting shot. I like the crowd ya volleyball.
2: Arocho, sikujua you are so deep in volleyball.
3: No. Mimi I'm very supportive of volleyball. Yes, na hata ile international tournament ya Karori pale Eldoret. Huwa nafika siku mbili na naishi Eldoret. tournament.
0: Zinakuja kwa hiyo tournament, zinajaza Wereng hivi, zinajaza Polytechnic, zinajaza wapi, na zinatoka nje. 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Is an international tournament. 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Na even the idea, Wamaru told us one thing, a good idea must grow and yield to a better idea. And that is what has been happening in Karuri Cup. Parting shot.
3: Yes.
0: Volleyball lazima igrow. Nimesema hapa, I want to salute Mr. Sifuna, the Director of Sports, Ministry of Education, for adding volleyball into the system, in the curricula. So, tukona game sita zingine mpya zimeletwa, chess, scramble, cricket. We also have other games like lacrosse.
2: Ile ana bungolo.
0: Yeah. My man has done a lot. 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That man came up with the idea and it has grown. And na zingine nyingi. 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
0: Chairman.
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3: Yeah. Shabana is a very good team. Yeah, thank team. 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Thank you, Mbuthi.
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1: 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We shall be united in this cause. We shall fight for it. We shall seek. We shall strive. We shall find. And we shall not yield. 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
0: Matamshi sawa na hayo yalitolewa na mbunge Mbakasi Mashariki Babu Owino.
7: And I want to tell you that we have to win 2027 elections. 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
2: Is Edwin Sifuna capable of being the president of the Republic of Kenya?
8: Yes.
2: And I said yes.
8: Yes.
2: Last year. And I gave my reasons why I thought he would make a good president of the Republic of Kenya.
8: Yes.
2: I have not changed my view. I have not changed my position.
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2: We are in a position to be able to give opportunities to those people who did not get their certificates formally through the normal education. Probably they came from deprived backgrounds, challenged conditions where their parents were not able to afford college after they finished their KCSE or their KCPE, and were also not able to progress to the university, but were able to obtain areas where they were able to practice and gain experience.
0: Zimekuwa habari za kuaminika za Radio 47 awamu ya saa 2 usiku. 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
2: This early morning we received the relatives. We took them through the psychosocial support. We identified all the 17 bodies. We intend to finish this postmortem process. Then after that, the relatives shall be at liberty to collect their bodies to their destinations.
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5: 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We shall be united in this cause. We shall fight for it. We shall seek. We shall strive. We shall find. And we shall not yield. 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

0: 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But as a leader, you need to measure your words, because words have impact and consequences.
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6: We are having this meeting essentially to enlighten them. We invited an official from the party purposely just to give them hope and optimism that indeed their work will not go in vain.
7: Akizungumza baada ya kongamano hilo, wakili Shadrack Wambui amesema chama hicho kimeweka mikakati mipya ya kuwafikia wananchi na kuimarisha wanachama wake kuanzia mashinani, huku akiwahimiza waratibu wa DCP kupeleka jumbe za chama katika vijiji, mitaa na wadi ili kuongeza wanachama.
6: And if we lack numbers, then we will not have a strong party. Then our party leader, His Excellency Rigathi Gachagua, will not be strong and will not be able to fight for the country as he has been doing. So for us to give him power, to give him the impetus that he requires as our party leader, we need to register as many more people into the party.
7: Kwa upande wake, mkurugenzi wa uchaguzi wa chama cha DCP Andrew Muge amesisitiza kuwa uteuzi wa wagombeaji wa chama hicho kote nchini utakuwa wa haki na kuwa haitakuwa na wagombeaji waliopendelewa kwa viti mbalimbali vya kisiasa katika uchaguzi mkuu ujao.
8: It will be only in extremely exceptional cases where we don't have a party aspirant somewhere in the country, where we might say, okay, now direct ticket for this person. Elsewhere, if there's more than one person as provided for under the statute and as provided for under the constitution of the DCP, each and everyone will undergo party primaries.
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11: Kwa mjibu wa gavana wa kaunti ya Trans Nzoia George Natembeya, idadi ya watu wanaougua maradhi hayo imepungua kutoka 6.2% mwaka 2013 hadi 1.7% mwaka 2025, huku idadi ya maambukizi ikiwa 95%.
10: 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Mother to child transmission has been cut from 11.6% to 7.6%.
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10: 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The national government has got no legal standing whatsoever to pay any county staff. 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

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I never tell you finish. 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
0: 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Irene.
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0: 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What are you saying? Okay. I give up. 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

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Yeah, yeah. 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
1: 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Yeah.
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0: Marehemu Francisca Slinga aka Mighty Sparrow, rest in peace. 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